Y'all see the Knicks game last night? Oh my God! Oh, it's at 97.5. Just Jordan filling in for Mark's Vegas. You want to see the newest NBA superstars? Because, that was crazy. The crazy thing is just 2 years ago, Victor Wembanyama was at Summer League. You could have synced him. See the newest stars right now. 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

I just messed up the whole program. Beat it off the wall, knock it down, get nasty on cam. You know I love her right, all night, all right. Turn off the lights and beat it like a mic. Killer don't run.

I don't know your name, but I know the name of the winner from the Dollar Loan Center drawing for the NBA Summer League. Hey, Victor. Thank you for coming out.

0: tickets and you can win like Victor or whoever this is on my line. Question O, who is your team?
1: Do you mean overall or do you mean out of the mix and the surf?
0: Both. Go ahead, run it down for me.
1: Overall, my team is Chicago Bulls only because I'm from Chicago. I was born in Chicago.
0: My girl, yes! I've been searching for you, boo. You don't even understand.
1: Yes.
0: That's my team, too. I'm from the crib. Okay. And then between the Spurs and the Knicks, who you going for?
1: I guess I'm going for the Spurs.
0: I'm going to tell you why I'm going for the Spurs, okay? Because people from New York be trying to sun us because we from Chicago. Like, Chicago ain't New York. I'm like, you're absolutely right. It's cleaner, okay? And friendlier. And we got better food.
1: Way better. That's non-negotiable.
0: We could. Is now okay? What's your name, cousin?
1: This day,
0: sir. Okay, listen though. When you go to summer league, cause you going college 19. Ooh,
1: thank you.
0: You gotta make sure you root for the Bulls. We need that love. We need that support. Okay.
1: We do.
0: Okay, boo. But first, you gotta root for your station.
1: 97.5.

Okay, so first of all, thank you to the Las Vegas Diamond Arena for hooking us up with all the NBA Summer League tickets and swag. Don't forget, when you win the tickets, you also win exclusive Las Vegas Diamond Arena merch. And I know it's all about the NBA Summer League, but right now, though, like right now, this instant, is about the Vegas Golden Knights. We're down 2-1, but that's okay, because I got a feeling we're about to score any second, and we got to win this thing. Up 3-1, we need to bring that Stanley Cup home, Vegas. Go Knights. We love you. We're rooting for you. Happy birthday to all the Geminis. It's Johnny Depp's birthday, Michael J. Fox, and TD Jakes. Gen Z is like, who is she talking about? Ask your auntie. She know. She know exactly who I'm talking about. And if it's your 21st birthday, you can go over to Harding Premium Cannabis Dispensary. Get an eighth for a penny. Did you know they don't make pennies anymore? One penny, people! And then come over to the station and share with your local radio DJ. Hi. Just make sure you keep out of reach of children. It's for adults 21 years of age or older. But everybody and their mama better be rooting for those Las Vegas Golden Knights. Your next chance for Summer League tickets after 7. I still have a $50 Harding gift chip on the way right now. Just Jordan turning us up as we root for the home team. Go Knights!

0: New music, J. Cole, Legacy on Hot 975. Legacy in the making. Just Jordan on the ones and twos, filling in for Mark's. Amazing. Amazing. That's me making a clap for you, Just Jordan.
1: Just saying.
0: Just Jordan on all platforms. Thank you, Las Vegas Diamond Arena, for hooking up the city with NBA Summer League tickets. Your next chance is after 7 o'clock with the rock star DJ D-Money. But before 7, though, I do have a $50 Hardeen gift chip to get your mind right, because the Knights are down 3-1. But it's not over. We are Vegas strong, baby, okay? I'm telling you, we coming back. I can feel it. I can feel it. I know we are. Thank you, Hardeen. Premium cannabis dispensary. Keep out of reach of children. It's for adults 21 years of age or older. Just Jordan. Come on, Knights. We got to crawl back. We can do it.

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2: Freeway crashes right now, 215 westbound at North Hualapai, 11 northbound at the 215 interchange. Debris on the highway, look out, 11 southbound at Southern Rancho. Watch for an injury incident.

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0: 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Right now, though, I want to get you elevated. Hello.
1: What's going on?
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0: Somebody in the back said, woo! 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
1: Need to get something off your chest?
0: Yeah.
1: Speak on it. Boss ain't treating you right?
2: Hell no!
1: Speak on it. K-Classic, speak on it.
3: Okay, so a week ago, I was at an 11-year-old's pool party, and one of the moms had on a thong bikini, and her top was, like, barely covering the nips, okay? And I was like, hold on, right? You got all these, like, 11, 12, 13-year-old boys, like, googly-eyed at the moms, and then everybody was like, ho-ho-ho-ho. And at first, I was like, that is wholly inappropriate, but then I saw this video on TikTok.
4: My opinion on whether or not women are allowed to wear thong bikinis at public beaches is, yes, you can. And when my kids go, Mommy, why is her butt out? I say, why are you in that lady's business? That's her body. She wouldn't wear that. That's what she wouldn't wear. She's at a beach. That's her business.
3: So then I'm just kind of torn a little bit because I'm like, I kind of agree with the lady. Listen, we're all about body positivity and, you know, women's freedom. But should they be free at the kids' birthday party or public spaces where you know they're going to be kids? The question is, I need you to speak on it. 320-5834. Are thong bikinis appropriate for kids' pool parties? In public places where you know the kids gonna be all at the eye level. 320-5834. It's time to speak on it.

let's get the party started. See you at the bar, you was hardly talking. That's when I knew that your heart was starring. Friends to lovers need a part to star in. Like, wait, babe, let me

0: so it's time to speak on it. I was at an 11-year-old's birthday party. One of the mamas had on a thong bikini and little, just basically nipple covers. And I'm thinking to myself, is this appropriate for a kid's pool party?
1: Hi. I don't think it's appropriate, especially around kids. I feel like it's a time and a place for everything. Young boys and that. I feel like it just creates perverted thoughts. You know what I mean?
0: Mm-hmm. I'm leaning towards it's not appropriate because I was thinking, what about the flip side, right? What if there was a guy who had on a thong Speedo with his junk just like, ah, at a little girl's birthday party? Everyone would be like, PDF?
1: They're like, sir, can you cover up, please? Security.
0: So if the man would be a creep, then the mama a creep too on the low, huh?
1: Exactly. Why we gotta see your cheeks at the birthday party? They blowing out cake.
0: Right, we got cake already. Leave yours at home.
1: So leave your cake at home.
0: 320-5834. It's time to speak on it. Are thong bikinis and Speedos appropriate for kids' birthday party or places you know is gonna be kids? Unless it's Megan.

0: you know what that means. The lady's gonna be out with the cheeks out. The question is, though, is it appropriate to wear a thong bikini or a thong speedo for the fellas at a kid's party or where you know kids will be?
1: Nah, cover up for a kid's birthday party, even a teenager's birthday party. That is very disrespectful and inappropriate.
0: She had all the cheeks out.
1: Right, let me guess. She had a flat back there, huh?
0: She had a what?
1: She had a flat back there in the back.
0: No, she had. She
1: no,
0: had,
1: she had something?
0: No, her BBL was BBLing.
1: Oh, no, that's really inappropriate.
0: I said, oh. I mean, you look good, girl, but damn. Put them things away. My son up in here.
1: Look, I'm a spud of half. I would have still been like, that is inappropriate. But call me, though. Call me.
0: Not call me. Vegas, you are definitely want to call us. 320.

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4: Certainly not a pitcher's duel at Las Vegas Ballpark on Monday night, but fun to watch anyway. The Athletics and Brewers combined for 29 runs, 11 home runs in a slugfest that Milwaukee ended up winning 15-14 in 12 innings. The Brewers will be here through Wednesday before the Colorado Rockies come in for a weekend series. Asia Wilson's 34 points made her the fastest player in WNBA history to score 6,000 career points as she led the Aces past the Seattle Storm 101-91 on Monday night at Michelob Ultra Arena. The four-time league MVP reached the milestone in just 278 games. The Aces take a four-game win streak to Portland on Thursday night. Game four of the Stanley Cup Final tonight. Only question is, will this be the final game at the Fortress this season? A VGK win pushes the Hurricanes to the brink of elimination with Game 5 set for Thursday in North Carolina.
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9: 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Turn up. Drop some of that new ish.

right after this Drake right here. Be Calling 19. 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All brought to you by the Las Vegas Diamond Arena, all right? You want to go? Call it 19 after this new Drake. 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D1 of your night show. 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

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And

0: amazing Wednesday. We're sending you to the NBA Summer League, brought to you by the Las Vegas Diamond Arena. Your whole family is going to Knott's Berry Farm for the summer. All the tickets kick off right here at 6 a.m. tomorrow morning.
1: I ain't even all that. I ain't even like that. I ain't no mama wife.

0: are you ready to go to Summer League?
1: Yes, I am. Yes, I am. Yes.
0: 19.
1: Yes. Oh, thank you, 97.5. I needed that.
0: I can tell you've been dialing and dialing and dialing and dialing.
1: Yes, and I live, eat, and breathe.

0: sports.
1: This is the right place to be. All brought to you by the Las Vegas Diamond Arena. NBA Summer League. Blowing out tickets to see tomorrow's NBA stars today. Who's your favorite basketball team?
0: Man, the Warriors.
1: You just became a Warrior fan when they got Steph.
0: Nah, I'm from Oakland. I'm from the Bay.
1: I hope they wind you down before you got here. You sound dangerous.
0: No, I'm not dangerous at all. I drive trucks for a living.
1: Nah, the dangerous people still up there. I'm just messing with you.
0: Yeah.
1: The NBA Summer League Blowout brought to you by the Las Vegas Diamond Arena. 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
25: What are you gonna do when that dog chase you? That's what everybody wanna know. That's what they asking.

0: After 7:40.
1: Okay, it has been 30 days since I won. So did I win anything?
0: Look at you, greedy.
1: No, I'm not being greedy. I was just asking while I was on the phone. See, if you don't ask, you never know.
0: I mean, you always right. The worst question is the one not asked. And no, you did not win. I just can't win if you're some elite tickets.
1: I guess I got to watch Money Talk tonight.
0: You killed your partner. Don't worry, I got ASAP Rocky tickets after 8, and I'll have another pair of NBA Summer League tickets brought to you by the Las Vegas Diamond Arena. We'll do those after 9, okay?
1: Oh, okay. I got you. Thank

save a girl. The Terribles family has come into an agreement with the Prim family that's going to keep the Prim Valley open until further notice. Now, they came to an agreement where the Hearst family they previously purchased the town from MGM back in 2007 for $400 million before they lost the properties to a bankruptcy. Now, Prim Valley is back in full effect. The California Lotto store and the Flying J truck stop, they will remain open, and residents will not have to vacate from Prim Valley. So once earlier we reported that Prim Valley was about to be shut down, well, it is now back open and rolling. All right, so that's your Night Show news on this Tuesday, June the 9th. Hold tight right here. It's another chance to get hooked up

0: Yes, sir.
1: Real quick, favorite NBA team?
2: Lakers.
1: You don't like the Lakers like that. You just saying that.
2: Well, my boyfriend does.
1: Lakers by association?
2: Yes, of course. And then I'm from Cali, too.
1: Who's not from Cali? I see the plates all the time. Real quick, favorite NBA team?
3: Boom.
1: There we go. Shot 10.

0: you thought the Las Vegas Diamond Arena was playing about these NBA Summer League tickets on.
1: NBA Summer League!
2: 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It's already hot. 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
0: Lock in 10 times a day, Monday through Saturday, to win your pair of NBA Summer League tickets.
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7: Game 4 of the Stanley Cup Final tonight. Only question is, will this be the final game at the Fortress this season? A BGK win pushes the Hurricanes to the brink of elimination with Game 5 set for Thursday in North Carolina. Certainly not a pitcher's duel at Las Vegas Ballpark on Monday night, but fun to watch anyway. The Athletics and Brewers combined for 29 runs, 11 home runs in a slugfest that Milwaukee ended up winning 15-14 in 12 innings. The Brewers will be here through Wednesday before the Colorado Rockies come in for a weekend series. Asia Wilson's 34 points made her the fastest player in WNBA history to score 6,000 career points as she led the Aces past the Seattle Storm 101-91 on Monday night at Michelob Ultra Arena. The four-time league MVP reached the milestone in just 278 games. The Aces take a four-game win streak to Portland on Thursday night.
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One relationship at a time. They call me the rock star DJ D-Money, and this is Vegas' Night Show. Inside of hour number two.

0: What it do? You got the Base Set Rocky tickets.
1: Really?
0: Yeah.
1: That's cool. Wow.
0: You must got that drip on.
1: Yeah.
0: Like, hey, not right now. I was just trying to win to go to the show. I'm going to be dripping at the show.
1: Yep.
0: That part. ASAP Rocky. You know the vibes to be out here. June 26th, MGM Grand Garden Arena, the Don't Be Dumb World Tour. Let's get you inside the building.
1: Yay. Thank you.
2: Yeah. Yeah. Hot 975, baby.

0: 5, some Drake on your radio, D-Money-3205-834. You know what I want to know? I want to know why do little girls like the age 9 to like 11, 12, why they feet so big? Like, all the little girls like 9 to 12, they just like dang, you just all foot. they be trying to wear their pair of shoes and all that stuff. Like, dang, little girl, your feet is big. Shout out to all the parents that are struggling with little kids that got massive feet. All right, stay tuned to your show. I got your question of the night on the way. And don't forget, more NBA Summer League tickets brought to you by the Las Vegas Diamond Arena. Get you a pair of tickets coming up in a few. It is 975. Your nice show. Stay tuned. Girl, the feet big. Let it clap,
1: ride this view while you sit on. Let's go. Let me see that. Shake that like you out of control. That thing to your throat gets sore. Bend it on down, put your face on the floor. That to your legs can't stand. High freak with the word in the hand.

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4: 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That's what everybody wanna know. That's what they asking.

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1: Am I a winner?
0: You just missed the ASAP Rocky tickets.
1: Oh my God.
0: You know I got them all week.
1: Oh my God. I'm not trying to get them all week. I'm trying to get them now.

about that Carmelo Anthony verdict, right? He was found guilty of first degree murder and was sentenced to 35 years in state prison. And it took the jury less than 3 hours to come with that verdict. All right, talking about it tonight here on your radio. I want to know what you guys think about the Carmelo Anthony

less than 3 hours to come to that verdict. Vegas, I want to know what you think about the Carmelo Anthony situation. Tap in. Let me know. Talking about it, question of the night right here on this Tuesday.

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1: Tickets! 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
2: Certainly not a pitcher's duel at Las Vegas Ballpark on Monday night, but fun to watch anyway. The Athletics and Brewers combined for 29 runs, 11 home runs, and a slugfest that Milwaukee ended up winning 15-14 in 12 innings. The Brewers will be here through Wednesday before the Colorado Rockies come in for a weekend series. Asia Wilson's 34 points made her the fastest player in WNBA history to score 6,000 career points as she led the Aces past the Seattle Storm 101-91 on Monday night at Michelob Ultra Arena. The four-time league MVP reached the milestone in just 278 games. The Aces take a four-game win streak to Portland on Thursday night. Game four of the Stanley Cup Final tonight. Only question is, will this be the final game at the Fortress this season? A VGK win pushes the Hurricanes to the brink of elimination with Game 5 set for Thursday in North Carolina.
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0: What color?
1: Turned Up Tuesday. I see you trying to go to the NBA Summer League.
0: Yes.
1: Brought to you by the Las Vegas Diamond Arena. And I got your tickets coming up very, very soon. I'll get you a pair and three of those limited edition Las Vegas Diamond Arena t-shirts, all right?
0: Gotcha.
1: Real quick, what you think about that Carmelo Anthony situation?
0: No, I don't.
1: And he was found guilty of first-degree murder, and they sentenced him to 35 years in state.

0: That's right. Shout out my boy T-Boy riding those Vegas streets. D-Money 975-3205-834. Much love to the world famous gun store. Now, you know we talking about it. Verdict came down for the teenager in Texas, Carmelo Anthony. He was found guilty of first-degree murder. And he was sentenced to 35 years in state prison. Took the jury less than 3 hours to come up with that verdict. Vegas, I want to know what you guys think about that decision. Tap in. We are talking about a question of the night. Cardi B posted on X stating, wow, just freaking wow, disgusting. This is not justice. This is trying to make an example. Vegas, I want to know what you think about the situation. And in the meantime, get ready to win your NBA Summer League tickets. All brought to you by the Las Vegas Diamond Arena. That's right. NBA Summer League back in the city. You know, all the tall dudes running around here trying to take everybody girl, trying to skip past you with a line at the club, want to get in your section. You can't get in the pool. Matter of fact, the pool water come up to like their ankles because they so tall. You're going to see Shaq and Ernie running around. Anyway, you know the vibes. Got your NBA Summer League tickets and your exclusive Las Vegas Diamond Arena t-shirts coming up in a few more minutes.
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0: Takeoff Mix 975-320-5834. That's my man DJ Banks. I think he lost his Nick hat or something. I'm just playing. Hey, look. It's the finals, okay? They the two best teams remaining in sports. So it's gonna be tough, all right? Game four going down at Madison Square Garden Arena. Knicks still up 2-1. Meantime, speaking of basketball, caller 19, hit your boy up. 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You want to go see some basketball? Holla at your boy.
1: Yeah! Line right now. 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The lines are open. 320-5834. 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

0: Still looking for caller 19 for NBA Summer League tickets brought to you by the Las Vegas Diamond Arena. In the meantime, question of the night. I want to know what you think about that Carmelo Anthony situation. Vegas, what's up?
1: It's hard to say, man, but it's like, you know, you shouldn't even have a weapon at a high school event like that, man. Because I put myself in the other parent's shoes, and I'll be like, nah, man, like, you know, that shouldn't have went down like that.
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0: The ball is.
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0: Girl!
1: I'm so tired.
0: This heat is crazy. But anyway, you'll be inside over there checking out tomorrow's NBA stars. Today, NBA Summer League, all brought to you by the Las Vegas Diamond Arena. 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
1: Thank you so much, D-Money.
0: And real quick, what you think about that Carmelo Anthony situation?
1: I don't like it.
0: You don't like it? Why not?
1: Somebody puts their hands on you and you defend yourself. It is what it is afterwards. But you know how this society is.
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0: It's a cultural divide. I'ma get it on the flow.
1: You really about to do it?
0: 40 acres and a mule. This is bigger than the music.
1: You really about to do it?
0: Yeah, they tried to rig the game, but you can't fake influence.

probably A minor. They not like us. They not like us. They not like us. They not like us. They not like us. They not like us. You think the pay gon' let you disrespect Pop? I think that Oakland show gon' be your last stop. They cold foul. I don't know why you still pretending.

0: do? Shoot him.
1: Yeah, no, that's a bit much.
0: What are we doing out here? All right. 320-5834. Clearly, a lot of y'all just don't need to have guns. Okay. Bank, shout out so you get out of here on this Turned Up Tuesday.
1: Shout out the city. You know, everybody just be safe, be calm, be cool, be collected out there. Because, you know, got plenty of things we need to make it to the next day.
0: That's right. Carolina Hurricanes fans, y'all snuck one out. Don't worry, we going back to North Carolina and we taking one over there. We taking

0: party started. See you at the bar, you was hardly talking. That's when I knew that your heart was scarring. Friends to lovers need a part to star in. Like, wait.
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6: Certainly not a pitcher's duel at Las Vegas Ballpark on Monday night, but fun to watch anyway. The Athletics and Brewers combined for 29 runs, 11 home runs, in a slugfest that Milwaukee ended up winning 15-14 in 12 innings. The Brewers will be here through Wednesday before the Colorado Rockies come in for a weekend series. Asia Wilson's 34 points made her the fastest player in WNBA history to score 6,000 career points as she led the Aces past the Seattle Storm 101-91 on Monday night at Michelob Ultra Arena. The four-time league MVP reached the milestone in just 278 games. The Aces take a four-game win streak to Portland on Thursday night. Game four of the Stanley Cup Final tonight. Only question is, will this be the final game at the Fortress this season? A BGK win pushes the Hurricanes to the brink of elimination, with game five set for Thursday in North Carolina.
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1: Broke business, I cannot be your man. 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Damn, alley hoop me bands, I'm a slam. 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
1: did you get to 19 yet? 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
1: 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What you think about that Carmelo Anthony situation, though?
0: Hey, like the girl you just had on the phone, you do the crime, you pay the time. 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
11: What are you gonna do when that dog chase you? 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

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But for the first time in a long time, she believed that one day she would again feel the sun. She must be patient. She must have faith in the seeds that are planted beneath the snow. 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

General election night, so shout out to everybody that early voted in the primaries. Hopefully your candidates won. Don't forget the generals will take place in November. All right, shout out to Quest. You know what to do, hit your boy up on those phone lines. And I know you're trying to go watch some basketball. We are your plug. Blowing out the most NBA Summer League tickets right here just for listening to High 97.5. Another shot, I'll let you know.

back with Megan Thee Stallion, even while they were still together. D1975-330-5834 blog saying that that might have been the reason why Clay went on ahead and chumped the deuces, because he sniffed that Megan Thee Stallion and Partisan Fontaine allegedly has still been leaking up, and now they have been back outside ever since the breakup, possibly giving their relationship another shot. All right, 320-5834. Gotta watch them signs, Vegas. The 11 o'clock hour is coming up. This is your night show, 975 D Money, the station that is home.

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2: Game 4 of the Stanley Cup Final tonight. Only question is, will this be the final game at the Fortress this season? A VGK win pushes the Hurricanes to the brink of elimination with Game 5 set for Thursday in North Carolina. Certainly not a pitcher's duel at Las Vegas Ballpark on Monday night, but fun to watch anyway. The Athletics and Brewers combined for 29 runs, 11 home runs, in a slugfest that Milwaukee ended up winning 15-14 in 12 innings. The Brewers will be here through Wednesday before the Colorado Rockies come in for a weekend series. Asia Wilson's 34 points made her the fastest player in WNBA history to score 6,000 career points as she led the Aces past the Seattle Storm 101-91 on Monday night at Michelob Ultra Arena. The four-time league MVP reached the milestone in just 278 games. The Aces take a four-game win streak to Portland on Thursday night.
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2: 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This is Bruno Mars.
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D1975, a couple minutes before I'm out of the door. 320-5834. Gotta send a shout out to my boy Smooth Daisy. Also, shout out my boy Jones. Hold it down, and much love to my loved one Marcus. Keep your head, Playboy. You know, we ride with you all the way. All right, stay right here. Shout out some quests. You don't have to do a couple more minutes before I'm out of the door, so holler at your boy. This is 975. Shout out to Mariah the Scientist.

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That's when I knew that your heart was scarring. 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Like, wait, babe, let me

Big shout out to all my rounds out there. Also, shout out my boy Tibor. Thank you so much for tapping in on the show tonight. Big Smoke, what's up? I see you, Vegas. Great show. Thank you so much. Glad I could hook you guys up with those Summer League tickets brought to you by the Las Vegas Diamond Arena. More chances, 10 chances each and every day. We are blowing them out. Starting with your morning show tomorrow, Mike P, Lady G. Make sure you tap in with them. All right, it's all brought to you by the Las Vegas Diamond Arena. All right, y'all be good. Y'all be safe. Rockstar DJ D Money, I am signing out. I will catch y'all tomorrow on your night show. You know where we don't kill the party. Stay tuned.

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Yo, coming up this morning, we're about to send you to the NBA Summer League brought to you by the Las Vegas Diamond Arena. 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

Yo, coming up this morning, we're about to send you to the NBA Summer League brought to you by the Las Vegas Diamond Arena. 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We'll tell you everything you're going to win. You're going to start winning next. 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
1: Yo, coming up this morning, we're about to send you to the NBA Summer League, brought to you by the Las Vegas Diamond Arena. 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
18: What are you gonna do when that dog chase you? 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

Yeah. Read it. You know what I'm saying? You know. Yeah. Yeah. Me like a. You know what I'm saying?

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I'm letting y'all know right now, we about to send you to the NBA Summer League. 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
1: Clarissa Jenkins.
2: Hello?
1: Hi, Sherry Evans calling from County Criminal Complaints Department looking to speak to Deborah Papalapas. Is that Greek?
2: Yes.
1: You got the hairy back then, huh?
2: Yeah, it's difficult for lots of people to say.
1: Yeah, I know. I know a lot of Greek people. They got the hairy backsides. calling about a complaint that's been filed in regards to stealing clothes from a neighbor house, a neighborhood house.
2: I am so sorry. You know what? I was across the street babysitting.
1: Do me a favor and slow down. You sound like you're on the PCP.
2: On the what?
1: Sound like you're on drugs. Like you got to slow down.
2: Excuse me. You know what? I don't appreciate that one bit.
1: I just didn't understand what you were saying,
2: so
1: I need
2: to... You're on drugs. You know what? If you can't talk nice, you know what? I'm not going to answer any of your damn questions.
1: Okay, I'll be nice. I apologize. I apologize on behalf of Jesus.
2: Excuse me. You know what? I would really love to have your name right now.
1: My first name is Dikembe.
2: Okay, and your last name?
1: Mutombo.
2: Good. Go on.
1: Okay, well now what's going on with the stolen clothes? We need to investigate what's going
2: I'm
1: on here.
2: Stealing anything, okay?
1: Hey, speak in a civil tone, please.
2: There were three bags of clothes on the sidewalk, okay? And I thought there were just three bags of clothes. I picked one of them up, and I took it, and I went through it, and I put it back.
1: Do me a favor and slow down. You sound like you're on the crystal meth. I need to understand what you're saying.
2: Oh, you know what? If you do not stop with your insults and say that, I don't do any drugs, okay? Again, I don't appreciate being accused of it over the phone. I think you sound like it.
1: Takes one to know one. I get it.
2: Let me tell you something, first of all. Your insults don't help. First of all, I don't even... You know what? Do you always go around accusing people of that? I explained what happened. I didn't steal anything. I grabbed a bag of clothes and I put it back. It was a mistake, and I'm sorry if it made them mad.
1: Is your son named Joe?
2: Yes.
1: Okay. Now, are you and Joe have a good relationship?
2: Yes, we do.
1: Okay. Well, here's what I want you to do. You might want to call him up and say, Joe, why on earth did you have me prank phone called on the radio?
2: Oh my God. I didn't know why I didn't recognize the voice.
3: Yeah.
2: Oh my God, I'm so nervous.
0: Boom! You just been phone checked.

0: Diamond Arena. Let us hook you up, starting your day off right now. Not to mention, ladies and gentlemen, we're going to be in the streets. I'll be giving you a location of where we're at so you can get your tickets in the streets. And this morning, we're sending the whole family to Knox Berry Farm. Every hour, you're winning, and we're going to start it right now.
1: Yeah! Hit the hotline right now. Get your NBA Summer League tickets when you call her 19. 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

0: are 90.
1: Yes. I'm so happy.
0: I know that's right. That's why we do what we do, to make everybody happy.
1: Amen.
0: We're going to go ahead and get you inside this NBA Summer League. All 30 teams is on the way. Top draft picks, the rising stars, back in the entertainment capital of the world. Not to mention, the Las Vegas Diamond Arena is hooking you up with 3 limited edition t-shirts.
1: Woo!
0: Where you from?
1: I'm happy. Where am I from?
0: Yeah.
1: Rochester, New York.
0: Okay. Shout out to everybody from New York, man. The Knicks play tonight. You just got the NBA Summer League tickets. You tell everybody out there the station.
1: 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You better know it.
0: We do it 10 times a day, every hour. 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
3: Freeway travel so far, so good. No reports of accidents on our highways. No major delays, at least not yet. On the east side streets, I've got an accident on Eastern southbound at St. Rose Parkway. You have some lanes blocked there. Also one at the east side intersection of Harmon and Koval. That's going to affect all four directions, as that is in the middle of the intersection of Koval and Harmon. This report is brought to you by Meineke Car Care Centers. I'm Mark Thomas with your on-time traffic.

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15: Let's get back. Let's go.

On the way, we are sending you to the NBA Summer League. We are getting you the tickets in the streets. And if you didn't have anything planned for

This case drew national attention and sparked debates about self-defense, race, safety at school events. Anthony was convicted in fatally stabbing Metcalf during a confrontation at the track meet. To me, I just felt so horrible for both families at the end of the day. That was, oh my gosh, that was tough. All right, ladies and gentlemen, keep it right here because I'm about to tell you where you got to go today in the streets to get your NBA Summer League tickets, brought to you by the Las Vegas Diamond Arena. And the way our story of the morning is going to blow your mind. Because if you are afraid of getting old, wait till I tell you what they then came out with next. It's coming up. Don't move.

0: gentlemen, it is Hot 97.5. We are getting you guys ready for the NBA Summer League, and it don't stop. 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And then don't forget, ladies and gentlemen, we're hitting the streets with the tickets. 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Well, actually, it's Thursday, June 11th at 7421 Wesley Lake Mead Boulevard. 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
2: Fixing up a couple of problem spots off the freeways on the east side of town. An accident at Harmon and Cobalt just about done with. Also one on Eastern southbound at St. Rose Parkway. In the Northwest Valley, the HOV lanes on both sides of I-11 between the Spaghetti Bowl and Rainbow are closed down for the summer to install wrong-way driver alerts. 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I'm Mark Thomas with your on-time traffic.
1: 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You ain't gonna believe this. It's time for the WTF story of the week.
0: Yo, if you are afraid to get old, there is no need to worry. In the next 10 years, thanks to stem cells, no human's facial age will exceed 35 years old. Did you hear me? No human being's facial age will exceed 35 years old. That means you could be a 70-year-old grandmother with a 35-year-old face. I don't know, man. I feel like people got to get old, bruh. You need the old-looking people and the young-looking people. Everybody can't just look young, bruh. Like, man, if my grandmother looked 35 right now, I'd be hot. Like, man, y'all looking at my grandmama and everything. Like, damn. But in 10 years, thanks to stem cells, you will never look over the age of 35.

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We won again in the sports book. I hit baseball bets every day, and I'm the master at the NBA. I got some more money on the way. If you want to go to the NBA Summer League, brought to you by Las Vegas Diamond Arena.

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3: Hello.
2: Hi, Sherry Evans calling from County Criminal Complaints Department, looking to speak to Deborah Papalapas. Is that Greek?
3: Yes.
2: You got the Harry back then, huh?
3: Yeah, it's difficult for lots of people to say.
2: Yeah, I know. I know a lot of Greek people. They got the hairy backsides. calling about a complaint that's been filed in regards to stealing clothes from a neighbor house, a neighborhood house.
3: I am so sorry. You know what? I was across the street babysitting.
2: Do me a favor and slow down. You sound like you're on the PCP.
3: On the what?
2: Sound like you're on drugs. Like you got to slow down.
3: Excuse me. You know what? I don't appreciate that one bit.
2: I just didn't understand what you were saying,
3: so
2: I need
3: to... You're on drugs. You know what? If you can't talk nice, you know what? I'm not going to answer any of your damn questions.
2: Okay, I'll start. I'll be nice. I apologize. I apologize on behalf of Jesus.
3: Excuse me. You know what? I would really love to have your name right now.
2: My first name is Dikembe.
3: Okay, and your last name?
2: Mutombo.
3: Good. Go on.
2: Okay, well now what's going on with the stolen clothes? We need to investigate what's going on here.
3: Stealing anything, okay?
2: Hey, speak in a civil tone, please.
3: There were three bags of clothes on the sidewalk, okay? And I thought there were just three bags of clothes. I picked one of them up, and I took it, and I went through it, and I put it back.
2: Do me a favor and slow down. You sound like you're on the crystal meth. I need to understand what you're saying.
3: Oh, you know what? If you do not stop with your insults and saying that, I don't do any drugs, okay? Again, I don't appreciate being accused of it over the phone. I think you sound like it.
2: Takes one to know one. I get it.
3: Let me tell you something, first of all. Your insults don't help. First of all, I don't even... You know what? Do you always go around accusing people of that? I explained what happened. I didn't steal anything. I grabbed a bag of clothes and I put it back. It was a mistake, and I'm sorry if it made them mad.
2: Is your son named Joe?
3: Yes.
2: Okay. Now, are you and Joe have a good relationship?
3: Yes, we do.
2: Okay. Well, here's what I want you to do. You might want to call him up and say, Joe, why on earth did you have me prank phone called on the radio?
3: Oh, my God. I don't know why I didn't recognize the voice.
4: Yeah.
3: Oh my God, I'm so nervous.
1: Oh, you just been phone checked.

0: they pull up to our city and represent over at UNLV. Come on, y'all. If you want to go, we got you. The Las Vegas Diamond Arena is hooking you guys up with these exclusive t-shirts. All you got to do is be 19.
1: Yeah! Hit the hotline right now. Get your NBA Summer League tickets when you're caller 19. 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
0: Shout out to everybody that be drinking right before they go into work. Let's go.
2: Faded.

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1: Good morning.
0: How are you guys?
1: You are 19.
0: Yes, oh my gosh, I've been trying all week.
1: Who are you trying to take to the NBA Summer League with you?
0: My boyfriend.
1: All right. What's his name?
0: James.
1: James, you and your beautiful woman is going to the NBA Summer League. Over all 30 teams will be in the building, too. What's his favorite team?
0: He likes Lakers.
1: I love the Lakers, too.
0: Yeah, we're from Cali, so we got to go for LA team.
1: Hey, you already know. Shout out to everybody from California out here. We are doing it for the city. The Las Vegas Diamond Arena is going to hook you guys up with 3 exclusive T-shirts. So you're getting the tickets and you're getting the outfit. You tell everybody out there the station.
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3: Really starting to see the slowdown through the resort corridor on both sides of I-15 between Washington and Spring Mountain. A little heavier on the southbound side usually is at this time of day. On the east side streets, an accident at Charleston and Nellis, one in the northeast with injury on Lamb just south of Craig, and wrap it up one at Harmon and Cobalt. 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I'm Mark Thomas with your on-time traffic.
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1: The Knights lost last night. I seen it coming, though. Series is tied 2-2. Carolina got past the Knights 5-3 last night. Moving on to tennis. 44-year-old

Texas Tech quarterback Brendan Sorsby admitted he gambled on games he actually played in, and they granted him an injunction to allow him to play this season. The other teams that play Texas Tech are so mad that they might boycott the games and don't play them at all. And I agree. If you gamble on the games, man, they tell you that. I played football right at UNLV. Boy, we had a whole class about what you bet not do gambling. And I know they got that even worse nowadays. So he's facing a 2-game suspension, but he'll be allowed to play for Texas Tech this upcoming season. Now, yesterday I told y'all, take the Angels. Run line, they won the game outright. Right now, I don't have one that I could give you that's for sure. I got to wait. So if you want them bets, you got to hit my Instagram at Mike P Comedy, because I really ain't got nothing for free today. You didn't want 2 free ones Monday and Tuesday. It's time to run me my fee. It's coming up next, we're sending your whole family to Knott's Berry Farm. And we got more NBA Summer League tickets coming up.

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1: You, oh yeah, that's coming up at 8 o'clock with Gender Wars. So just call back in a few minutes, okay?
0: Okay, thanks.
1: All right.
2: Hello, I'm wanting to know if you guys are going to be giving away the Bossman D-Lo ticket.
1: Bossman D-Lo?
2: Yes, since he'll be here out in August, I believe. Will you guys be giving away tickets for that?
1: Absolutely. And we're going to be giving away with the tickets a date with a stud that look like Bossman D-Lo.
2: You know what? Don't play with me. You don't want it.
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2: Keeping a slow but steady pace inbound from North Las Vegas along I-15 southbound from Lake Mead Boulevard on down through the Spaghetti Bowl into the Resort Corridor. No accidents being reported on any of the freeways right now. Got a new west side wreck, though, at the intersection of Flamingo and Durango, and still working one in the northeast at Charleston and Nellis. 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I'm Mark Thomas with your on-time traffic.
0: All right, Mark. 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We got the tickets. It's not one ticket. It's not two tickets. It's not three tickets. It's four tickets. We planned gender wars this morning. I need a guy. I need a girl. Best out of three walks away with the tickets. Let's make it happen. It's coming up next.
1: Ladies and gentlemen, who's taking the crown for gender wars? 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

0: 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Never settle for less.
1: Let's go.
0: KVEG Mesquite, Las Vegas. We are hot. 975.

0: We got a little gender wars. We're giving away Knott's Berry Farm tickets.
1: Yeah.
0: Not to mention the NBA Summer League brought to you by the Las Vegas Diamond Arena. It's coming up next.
1: Hey.

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3: Hello.
4: Hi, Sherry Evans calling from County Criminal Complaints Department, looking to speak to Deborah Papadopoulos.
3: Papadopoulos.
4: Is that Greek?
3: Yes.
4: You got the hairy back then, huh?
3: Yeah, it's difficult for lots of people to say.
4: Yeah, I know. I know a lot of Greek people. They got the hairy backsides. calling about a complaint that's been filed in regards to stealing clothes from a neighborhood house.
3: I am so sorry. You know what? I was across the street babysitting.
4: Do me a favor and slow down. You sound like you're on the PCP.
3: On the what?
4: Sound like you're on drugs. Like you got to slow down.
3: Excuse me. You know what? I don't appreciate that one bit.
4: I just didn't understand what you were saying, so I need
3: you. You're on drugs. You know what? If you can't talk nice, you know what? I'm not going to answer any of your damn questions.
4: Okay, I'll start. I'll be nice. I apologize. I apologize on behalf of Jesus.
3: Excuse me. You know what? I would really love to have your name right now.
4: My first name is Dikembe.
3: Okay, and your last name?
4: Mutombo.
3: Good. Go on.
4: Okay, well now what's going on with the stolen clothes? We need to investigate what's going on here.
3: Stealing anything, okay?
4: Hey, speak in a civil tone, please.
3: There were three bags of clothes on the sidewalk, okay? And I thought there were just three bags of clothes. I picked one of them up, and I took it, and I went through it, and I put it back.
4: Do me a favor and slow down. You sound like you're on the crystal meth. I need to understand what you're saying.
3: Oh, you know what? If you do not stop with your insults and saying that, I don't do any drugs, okay? Again, I don't appreciate being accused of it over the phone. I think you sound like it.
4: Takes one to know one. I get it.
3: Let me tell you something, first of all. Your insults don't help. First of all, I don't even... You know what? Do you always go around accusing people of that? I explained what happened. I didn't steal anything. I grabbed the bag of clothes and I put it back. It was a mistake, and I'm sorry if it made them mad.
4: Is your son named Joe?
3: Yes.
4: Okay. Now, are you and Joe have a good relationship?
3: Yes, we do.
4: Okay. Well, here's what I want you to do. You might want to call him up and say, Joe, why on earth did you have me prank phone called on the radio?
3: Oh my God. You know what? I don't know why I didn't recognize the voice. Oh my God. I'm so embarrassed.
1: Boom! You've just been phone checked.

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1: We're keeping an eye on some slowdown in the Northwest Valley on I-11 southbound near Lake Mead Boulevard. The accident being reported is at the curve on I-11 southbound at Rainbow. Braking starts right around Lake Mead because of that. In Henderson, working a wreck on the surface streets on Sunset northbound at Valley Verde. Got a couple of right lanes blocked there. And wrapping up one on the west side at Flamingo and Durango. 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I'm Mark Thomas with your on-time traffic.
0: Wake up, wake up. It's time to find out who runs Vegas. Is it the ladies or is it the fellas? It's time for Gender Wars with Mike P and Lady G.
2: All right, ladies and gentlemen, it is Wednesday. We got Nadia. We got Derek on the line. Good morning, y'all. Welcome to Gender Wars.
3: Good morning.
2: Yo, best out of three is headed to Knox Berry Farm with the whole family. Nadia, the ladies are always first. Are you ready for your first three questions?
3: Yes.
2: All right. Question one. Sasha Obama is celebrating her what birthday today? Is it A, 25th, B, 27th, or C, 30th?
3: A.
2: Yes, you are absolutely correct.
4: Good job.
2: I can't believe she's already 25. That's crazy. Question two. What percentage of people, when they close their eyes, can actually see floaters? Is it A, 70%? B, 50%, or C, 25%?
3: B?
4: Oh, man.
2: No, it is actually A, 70% of people. When you close your eyes, all you can see is the other woman. Last and final question. Carmelo Anthony was sentenced to how many years for the Frisco track meet murder? Was it A, 20 years to life, B, 50 years, or C, 35 years?
3: C?
2: Yes, you are absolutely correct. You went 2 for 3. That means, Derek, you got to get all three right to win for your family.
4: Oh, my God.
2: All right. Question one. A Iran deal could happen in how long? Is it A, no one knows, B, 1 week, or C, a few months?
4: Iran deal. No one knows.
2: You are absolutely correct.
4: Nobody I never heard of that. That was a good one, man.
2: Hey, for real. Question two. Toy Story, the movie, is coming out June 19th. What number is it? Is it A, the 4th, B, the 5th, or C, the 6th?
4: Oh, my God. I'm going to say 4.
2: No, it is actually the 5th, sir. Last and final question. The rapper DOC is celebrating his birthday today. How old is he? Is he A, 60, B, 54, or C, 58?
4: You know what, yeah, I think Doc was the youngest. Oh, man. I am not a gangster, man. I'm going to say 54.
2: No, he is actually 58. That means, Nadia, you are the winner! Derek, thank you for playing. Nadia, we are giving you a family 4-pack of tickets to Knott's Berry Farm. 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Be a part of the immersive, interactive Wild West. You got the tickets. 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

D. Listen to me. Lady G ain't in today, but I know she would have covered this. Jay-Z is expanding his 30th anniversary celebration with two major stadium shows in Europe and the U.S. later this year. The concerts celebrate the 30 years since the release of his debut album, Reasonable Doubt. September the 10th, he's headed to Paris, France. October the 23rd, if you're from L.A. and you headed to the crib, he'll be at SoFi Stadium in Los Angeles, California. These new dates followed his previous announced Yankee Stadium shows. July 10th, July 11th, and July 12th. He'll be celebrating the 30th anniversary of Reasonable Doubt. On the 11th, celebrating the 20th anniversary of The Blueprint. And then on the 12th, it'll be an additional extra innings performance. So if you was headed to that, that's what you can expect from Jay-Z. And if you are on the West Coast, you live out here in Las Vegas, and you wanted to go check him out, once again, SoFi Stadium, October the 23rd, he will be in the building with that big-ass wig on, or that afro, or what was that?

0: WTF. Woo! You ain't gonna believe this. It's time for the WTF story of the week.
1: Ladies and gentlemen, in just 10 years, the way you age will disappear. They now have technology that when a person reaches whatever age, their human facial age will never exceed 35 years old. So you could be in Walmart, run into a woman who's damn near 80 years old, face look like she's 35. Now, it doesn't say anything about what they do to the body. Because, you know, Kim Kardashian mama look good in the face, right? She look in her 40s, early 40s. But her hands look like she about to die any day now. You know what I mean? I'm just saying, though. I don't know what they going to do with that aspect of it. You know, because gravity do kick in. You ever see them old dudes take their shirt off? And you look at their back and the back part be sagging? Like they just swallowed a bag of trash. You know what I mean? It's just, back be just, oh, man. But your face, in the future, due to stem cells, will allow you to never look past 35 years old. That is the way out story of the morning. Keep your radio right here so we can get you inside the NBA Summer League. It is coming up next, as long as well as 2 Cent. Let's go.

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1: Tickets! 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
2: The Vegas Golden Knights found themselves down by a pair of goals in the first period last night in Game 4 of the Stanley Cup Final at the Fortress. But there would be no comeback this time as VGK fell to the Carolina Hurricanes 5-3. The only guarantee is that there will be one more playoff game at T-Mobile Arena. That'll be on Sunday as the series shifts to Raleigh, North Carolina tomorrow night. The Athletics and Brewers batters are feeling quite comfortable on the confines of Las Vegas Ballpark this week. After crushing 11 home runs on Monday night in the opener of a three-game series in Summerlin, the two teams combined for six more last night. The Athletics held on for the 7-5 win. The Las Vegas Aces are on a four-game win streak that they'll try to extend on the road tomorrow night against the WNBA expansion team, the Portland Fire. It's a quick trip out of town. The defending champs will be back on Saturday to host the Minnesota Lynx at Michelob Ultra Arena.
0: The Vegas Sports Report, brought to you by UNLV.
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0: 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We are hot. 975.
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1: Good morning. How are you?
0: How are you? You know you're 19 this morning.
1: Oh, my goodness. I'm so excited.
0: Yeah.
1: Thank you.
0: It always feels good when you start your day off winning.
1: Yeah, no, it definitely does. I've been trying to win these tickets for my husband.
0: All right, man. Shout out to your husband. Let him know that you guys are headed to the NBA Summer League. Compliments of our good friends over at the Las Vegas Diamond Arena. We're going to hook you up with 3 limited edition t-shirts, too.
1: Oh, my goodness. Thank you.
0: Absolutely. So enjoy yourself Tuesday, July 14th at the Summer League. You tell everybody out there the station.
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0: mouth.
1: Hey, hold up. I got something to say.
2: Got something to say? Want to get it off your chest?
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2: It's time for 2 cents on your morning show.
4: Yo, this is coming straight from the DMs. This brother hit me up and said he's met the woman of his life, but he doesn't know if he should keep dating her and actually hooking up with her because she is still married. Although they're separated, he feels as though he doesn't know what to do. So the question this morning, I want to ask the city of Las Vegas, if you meet somebody who is separated from their husband, do you move forward with them regardless if they're not divorced yet? Call in, give me your 2 cents, because in my world, I just see that as bad luck. It ain't, you know, like, I don't know, you know. But what should this brother do, man? Help him out. Give him your 2 cents. Let's talk about it.
2: Want to say something?
1: Lego.
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2: Yeah.

DMs, and the question this morning was, he's met somebody that he likes a lot, but she's still married, and he wants to know, do you date somebody who's separated but still married? It's a tough call, because it's not like boyfriend and girlfriend, that's husband and wife.

0: super bad luck. Like, I seen dudes that get into them type of situations, and next thing you know, their car get broke, their job going another direction, their luck be horrible. So I wanted y'all to call in and let this brother know, what should he do in this situation? Does he just leave it alone and just wait till they get divorced? Or does he go ahead and pursue her because they are separated? Let me know.
1: Want to say something?
2: Lego.
1: Call 320-5834 and give us your 2 cents.
2: I talk back.

0: is married, but not divorced yet. They're separated. And he's asking you, asking the city, do you think it's a good idea to move forward with somebody in a situation like that?
1: Hey, Mike. How you doing, hon?
0: How you doing, baby? Give me your 2 cents.
1: I'm a married woman.
0: Okay.
1: I do not want to be cheated on and know about it.
0: Mm-hmm.
1: But more so, I think he would be wrong because he needs to let her just be completely free, handle her business with her husband, the family and things. God ain't never been no business of hooking up people that are in other relationships with husbands and wives.
0: Yeah, but they're separated. You know what I mean? And it's like...
1: It's okay to be separated.
0: Divorces take a while to, you know, actually go through. So, you know, she feels like she's single.
1: What'd you get married for?
0: Yeah.
1: What'd you get married for?
0: So you say leave that woman alone until her divorce is finalized.
1: Leave her alone because if he want happiness, he's not going to get it.
0: All right, man. I will wait till it's all over with, just so you can stay away from the karma that comes with sleeping with somebody that's married. That's just my attitude. I just stay away from people in relationships or anybody that's married because you just never know the karma that comes back on you for moving like that. It's been a great conversation. That is 2 cents. Ladies and gentlemen, keep your radio right here so we can hook you up with the NBA Summer League. And I got to let you guys know that tomorrow you can register to win a pair of tickets to the NBA Summer League with the Hot Team at the Dollar Loan Center from 4 to 5 p.m. at 7421 Westlake Mead. Okay? It's presented to you by the Las Vegas Diamond Arena.

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5: The Athletics and Brewers batters are feeling quite comfortable on the confines of Las Vegas Ballpark this week. After crushing 11 home runs on Monday night in the opener of a three-game series in Summerlin, the two teams combined for six more last night. The Athletics held on for the 7-5 win. The Vegas Golden Knights found themselves down by a pair of goals in the first period last night in Game 4 of the Stanley Cup Final at the Fortress. But there would be no comeback this time as VGK fell to the Carolina Hurricanes 5-3. The only guarantee is that there will be one more playoff game at T-Mobile Arena. That'll be on Sunday as the series shifts to Raleigh, North Carolina tomorrow night. The Las Vegas Aces are on a four-game win streak that they'll try to extend on the road tomorrow night against the WNBA expansion team, the Portland Fire. It's a quick trip out of town. The defending champs will be back on Saturday to host the Minnesota Lynx at Michelob Ultra Arena.
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0: Oh, okay. Thank you so much. Thank you. Have a good day, Juicy. Bye-bye.

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3: 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Ride with the mob. 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

for tickets for NBA Summer League. 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Another way in is with the Hot Team today at Dollar Loan Center. 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

0: you thought the Las Vegas Diamond Arena was playing about these NBA Summer League tickets, huh?
1: We are sending you to the NBA Summer League, baby. What's your favorite basketball team?
2: That's what's up. I don't know. I guess I would say the Lakers. I don't know. I'm not really know. My kids play basketball, so I'm finna send them.
1: And that's why we're doing what we're doing.
2: That's what's up. I appreciate y'all. Y'all always hooking me up.
0: Lock in 10 times a day, Monday through Saturday, to win your pair of NBA Summer League tickets.
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6: The Vegas Golden Knights found themselves down by a pair of goals in the first period last night in Game 4 of the Stanley Cup Final at the Fortress. But there would be no comeback this time as VGK fell to the Carolina Hurricanes 5-3. The only guarantee is that there will be one more playoff game at T-Mobile Arena. That'll be on Sunday as the series shifts to Raleigh, North Carolina tomorrow night. The Athletics and Brewers batters are feeling quite comfortable on the confines of Las Vegas Ballpark this week. After crushing 11 home runs on Monday night in the opener of a 3-game series in Summerlin, the two teams combined for 6 more last night. The Athletics held on for the 7-5 win. The Las Vegas Aces are on a 4-game win streak that they'll try to extend on the road tomorrow night against the WNBA expansion team, the Portland Fire. It's a quick trip out of town. The defending champs will be back on Saturday to host the Minnesota Lynx at Michelob Ultra Arena.
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0: one from Young Miami, getting you in for the NBA Summer League 10 times a day, Monday through Saturday. Next chance coming up in less than 1 hour. It is back at Thomas & Mack, July 9th through 19th. Also another Hardeen gift card before one.
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3: The Athletics and Brewers batters are feeling quite comfortable on the confines of Las Vegas Ballpark this week. After crushing 11 home runs on Monday night in the opener of a three-game series in Summerlin, the two teams combined for six more last night. The Athletics held on for the 7-5 win. The Vegas Golden Knights found themselves down by a pair of goals in the first period last night in Game 4 of the Stanley Cup Final at the Fortress. But there would be no comeback this time as VGK fell to the Carolina Hurricanes 5-3. The only guarantee is that there will be one more playoff game at T-Mobile Arena. That'll be on Sunday as the series shifts to Raleigh, North Carolina tomorrow night. The Las Vegas Aces are on a four-game win streak that they'll try to extend on the road tomorrow night against the WNBA expansion team, the Portland Fire. It's a quick trip out of town. The defending champs will be back on Saturday to host the Minnesota Lynx at Michelob Ultra Arena.
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0: like it. I'm trying. Let's go.
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0: Hello? Yes, this is Steve. I was just calling to see if I was caller 19. I'm on lunch. I'm about to go back to work, but I think it'd be a nice gift for my husband for Father's Day.
1: That is such a good idea. And what is the plan for this weekend?
0: This weekend... I don't think we have any plans this weekend.
1: Fee, we got you in for Summer League at Thomas & Mack.
0: Oh my gosh, yay! Thank you! Perfect, thank you so much.
1: And what'd you win with us last time?
0: It's been like 15 years.
1: What?
0: I know, I'm so excited.
1: Wait, why so long?
0: I know, I've tried to call, but it's hard to get through. I've listened to you for so long.
1: Did you say 15 years?
0: Yeah, I think I won like $100 or something. It's been a long time.
1: Thank you so much for calling. Got you in for NBA Summer League, and we're going to throw in the exclusive limited edition t-shirts.
0: Thank you so much. Oh my God, this is so exciting. And I'm on lunch, so it's like, woohoo! Okay, thanks.
2: 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We are Hot 975.

0: a new one from Young Miami. 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Also, game four of the NBA Finals is tonight at Madison Square Garden. Taylor Swift is going to be at the game tonight. If you haven't heard, she and Travis Kelce are having their wedding at Madison Square Garden on Saturday, July 3rd, with 1,100 guests. Also tonight, performing at Game 4 will be Wu-Tang. More details on our Instagram and Facebook. 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

0: Hi, I was calling in for the $50 for the RD.
1: And where are you headed to now?
0: I'm going to work. I work at the brand new speakeasy we opened up about a year ago.
1: Yes. Wait, it's open during the day too?
0: During the day, no. So I work today at 8:30, but right now I'm training at the gym.
1: And what do you have planned for the weekend?
0: I was hoping to go to the NBA Summer League. I'm so excited right now. I'm watching every single day right now. I really hope the Knicks go.
1: So you'll be watching tonight?
0: Yes, I'll be working and the TV will be right behind me.
1: Great. Got you the $50 gift card from Hardeen.
0: Thank you.
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4: The Vegas Golden Knights found themselves down by a pair of goals in the first period last night in Game 4 of the Stanley Cup Final at the Fortress. But there would be no comeback this time as VGK fell to the Carolina Hurricanes 5-3. The only guarantee is that there will be one more playoff game at T-Mobile Arena. That'll be on Sunday, as the series shifts to Raleigh, North Carolina tomorrow night. The Athletics and Brewers batters are feeling quite comfortable on the confines of Las Vegas Ballpark this week. After crushing 11 home runs on Monday night in the opener of a three-game series in Summerlin, the two teams combined for six more last night. The Athletics held on for the 7-5 win. The Las Vegas Aces are on a four-game win streak that they'll try to extend on the road tomorrow night against the WNBA expansion team, the Portland Fire. It's a quick trip out of town. The defending champs will be back on Saturday to host the Minnesota Lynx at Michelob Ultra Arena.
0: The Vegas Sports Report, brought to you by UNLV.
3: 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We get you there!
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Coming up tomorrow morning, ladies and gentlemen, it's a Third Eye Thursday. 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
5: 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That thing to your throat is sore. Bend it on down, put your face on the floor. That to your legs can't stand. High freak with the word in the hand.

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Next chance coming up at 2:10 p.m. Another way in is with the Hot Team. They're going to be at Dollar Loan Center tomorrow between 4 and 5 at 7421 Westlake Mead. Ooh.

win tickets for the NBA Summer League 10 times a day, presented by the Las Vegas Diamond Arena. 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Also another gift card for Hardeen and more movie tickets on the way.

0: you thought the Las Vegas Diamond Arena was playing about these NBA Summer League tickets on.
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5: The Athletics and Brewers batters are feeling quite comfortable on the confines of Las Vegas Ballpark this week. After crushing 11 home runs on Monday night in the opener of a three-game series in Summerlin, the two teams combined for six more last night. The Athletics held on for the 7-5 win. The Vegas Golden Knights found themselves down by a pair of goals in the first period last night in Game 4 of the Stanley Cup Final at the Fortress. But there would be no comeback this time as VGK fell to the Carolina Hurricanes 5-3. The only guarantee is that there will be one more playoff game at T-Mobile Arena. That'll be on Sunday as the series shifts to Raleigh, North Carolina tomorrow night. The Las Vegas Aces are on a four-game win streak that they'll try to extend on the road tomorrow night against the WNBA expansion team, the Portland Fire. It's a quick trip out of town. The defending champs will be back on Saturday to host the Minnesota Lynx at Michelob Ultra Arena.
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KVEG Mesquite, Las Vegas. Here I go. Turn us up. Juicy Lou is on. Middays 10 to 3 p.m. We're the home of today's hottest music. 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

Coming up tomorrow morning, ladies and gentlemen, it's a Third Eye Thursday. Goddess is coming in at 7. 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

0: Hello, yes. How you doing? This is Charles Terrell. I just called in.
1: Where are you headed to?
0: I'm just driving to the beach. Just left Vegas, trying to take a little break from publishing Las Vegas Black Image Magazine.
1: You're driving to California?
0: Going to La Jolla.
1: That is so nice. And Charles, got you in for NBA Summer League at Thomas & Mack.
0: Oh, I'm so excited. I love the NBA.
1: Charles, NBA Summer League is back, presented by the Las Vegas Diamond Arena. We'll see you July 14th at Thomas & Mack.
0: Oh, I love it. Love it. Love you guys. We love you, Lou. We love it, Mike T. Las Vegas Black Image Magazine. We love you guys.
1: Thank you so much. I'm going to throw in 3 limited edition t-shirts.
0: Oh, we love it. Woo!

0: what it cost.
1: Aight, hey, you got a ball on you? I'm trying to roll up. Let me pop this bottle right quick. Pass me that cup.
0: What?
1: Bro, I'm trying to power up. Drink and smoke. Everybody want to drink and smoke.
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1: Broke business. 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

0: you thought the Las Vegas Diamond Arena was playing about these NBA Summer League tickets on?
1: We are sending you to the NBA Summer League, baby. What's your favorite basketball team?
2: That's what's up. I don't know. I guess I would say the Lakers. I don't know. I'm not really know. My kids play basketball, so I'm going to send them.
1: And that's why we're doing what we're doing.
2: That's what's up. I appreciate y'all. Y'all always hooking me up.
0: Lock in 10 times a day, Monday through Saturday, to win your pair of NBA Summer League tickets.
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5: The Vegas Golden Knights found themselves down by a pair of goals in the first period last night in Game 4 of the Stanley Cup Final at the Fortress. But there would be no comeback this time as VGK fell to the Carolina Hurricanes 5-3. The only guarantee is that there will be one more playoff game at T-Mobile Arena. That'll be on Sunday as the series shifts to Raleigh, North Carolina tomorrow night. The Athletics and Brewers batters are feeling quite comfortable on the confines of Las Vegas Ballpark this week. After crushing 11 home runs on Monday night in the opener of a 3-game series in Summerlin, the two teams combined for 6 more last night. The Athletics held on for the 7-5 win. The Las Vegas Aces are on a 4-game win streak that they'll try to extend on the road tomorrow night against the WNBA expansion team, the Portland Fire. It's a quick trip out of town. The defending champs will be back on Saturday to host the Minnesota Lynx at Michelob Ultra Arena.
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Yeah. 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

0: Shook, yeah.
1: Coming up tomorrow morning, ladies and gentlemen, it's a Third Eye Thursday. Goddess is coming in at 7. We are hooking your whole family up every hour with those NBA Summer League tickets. It's all right here, starting at 6 a.m. on another Third Eye Thursday.

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Another win right here on Hot 975. 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

0: 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Question: have you ever been to an NBA game?
1: No, I haven't. And I actually just got off of work and I was listening and I said, oh, let me just shoot my shot.
0: Yes, you did shoot your shot. And it said, swish, swish, call a 19, baby.
1: It's a three-pointer right there.
0: Who is this?
1: My name is Sandra.
0: Sandra, not only do you get Summer League tickets, but you also get exclusive Las Vegas Diamond Arena merch. Who's your team?
1: I'm a Lakers fan.
0: Y'all need some help. You got to go cheer your boys on, okay?
1: We do. We always come back. That's a good thing.
0: Okay, you better rep your squad. Now I need you to rep your station.
1: It's a 97.5. How can

0: famous Ride at Five. Before then, though, I do have tickets for Alicia Keys' newest play. It's amazing. Hell's Kitchen. It's going to be at the Smith Center. Plus, some Hollywood news. And don't forget, I got that $50 Hardy and gift chip all on the way. Hot 97.5. Doja Cat.
1: Hello. Yeah.

0: 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This is Ophelia from Green Valley.
1: What's up? This is Tiffany from Northtown.
2: 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This is Jordan from Silverado Ranch.
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1: Entering incidents right now, the northbound airport connector, that's at Sunset. The right lane is blocked there. 11 north at the Jones off-ramp. Watch for incidents 15 south at Lake Mead, 11 southbound at Casino Center. There's a crash at 11 north near Las Vegas Boulevard. It's blocking the right two lanes. Really heavy backups there. And watch for some debris on the Northern Beltway, 215 West, near Decatur. Now you're up to date with on-time traffic.
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0: 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Now, if you like, you know, Cat Classic, the, you know, Summer League, cool. But I'm into the arts. I need the arts. I got you. Alicia Keys, her new play. It's called Hell's Kitchen. So it's based on her life. It has all of her greatest hits. Also some new songs. The choreography is amazing. And I have your chance for tickets coming up at 4:20. But there is a little catch. A little slight catch, y'all. We're going to do K-Classics karaoke. I'm going to need a hook of any Alicia Keys song. And you are at the Smith Center. Right now, Dave and Tim's Rain Dance.
1: Let's get the party started. See you at the bar. You was hardly talking. That's when I knew that your heart was scarring. Friends to lovers need a part to star in. Like, wait, babe.

0: 5'9", brown eyes.
1: Coming up tomorrow morning, ladies and gentlemen, it's a Third Eye Thursday. Goddess is coming in at 7. We are hooking your whole family up every hour with those NBA Summer League tickets. It's all right here, starting at 6 a.m. on another Third Eye Thursday.

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1: If you want to see Alicia Keys' new play, the hit musical Hell's Kitchen is going to be at the Smith Center. It's stunning. The choreography, it's based on her life. Alicia Keys, 7-time Grammy Award winning Alicia Keys, let me be exact. There's new music as well. It's for the arts. It's for the ages. You want to get outside, look beautiful. This is like gown. This is like gala. This is giving arts, people. Do you want to go? Caller 19 right now, 320-5834. But yes, you're going to have to sing just a little hook by Alicia Keys. She has so many songs. I know you know one of them. Just a little, you don't know. You get the picture. Caller 19 right now. 320-5834. It's time for K Classics. Karen.

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1: Watch for injury incidents right now. The northbound airport connector at Sunset in the cleanup phase. 15 south at Russell. Accidents Rainbow at the 15. The 215 eastbound off-ramp at Gibson and Henderson. Crews are cleaning up that accident southbound Veterans Memorial at Washington. And you're backed up with an accident 11 northbound at Las Vegas Boulevard downtown. Now you're up to date with on-time traffic.
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1: Yeah.

0: and her Saturns on Hot 975, home of your Summer League hookup, brought to you by the Las Vegas Diamond Arena. Right now, though, I got one for the arts lovers. Alicia Keys will be, her musical, excuse me, will be at the Smith Center. It's called Hell's Kitchen. But we're doing a little K Classics karaoke. Hello. Coming to the stage. Who is this?
1: This is Minthia.
0: Minthia, what Alicia Keys song are we singing today, baby?
1: I'm going to sing Falling. I keep on falling in and out of love with you.
0: No, I need a little more. Keep going.
1: I never found someone the way I
0: love you.
1: Okay. Yeah, I can't do that
0: part. Caller 19, baby. You're going to see Alicia Keys' hit musical, Hell's Kitchen.
1: Yes. I saw it on TikTok. It looks so good.
0: So good, right? Oh, this is like that chance. Yes. Get dressed up, smelling good.
1: Yes, you know, I gotta step out.
0: Step out, show out. Okay. But we gonna let Alicia and them singers sing, okay?
1: You just
0: sit there and clap, okay? And look pretty. Okay, boo, you know what to do. Let the city know who got you outside. Step it.
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2: 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I am reincarnated. I was stargazing. Life goes on, honey.

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2: Watch for injury accidents right now. 15 north at Sahara, 15 south at Russell. You're backed up on the 215 east off-ramp at Gibson. Slow flows 11 north at Eastern, 215 westbound past the 15 on the southern beltway. And expect heavy volumes, 215 north at Charleston and 11 northbound at Jones. Now you're up to date with on-time traffic.
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